time I come home after nine, you be trippin'. Tell me why you always kill my vibe like I'm Kendrick. Bitches in your mentions with them lies and you listen. If I could forget you, maybe life would be different. When I tell you to leave, you should know what I mean. Girl, bring that ass right back. Cause I mean what I say and I say what I mean, but I can't stay away, I'm attached. I remember what your booty do, girl with the voodoo juice. Why you still around when I said I was through with you? You remember what you do to me? Cause I know everything I do to you.

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0: 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I swear to God, I don't even know why I bother with you.
1: Stop. 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
0: Here we go.

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That's when I knew that your heart was starring. 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This ain't Gucci, this is Prada, darling. If you want something, you can ask me, darling. And you started laughing.

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1: I heard what you said, just as I was tasting freedom.

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1: The type to make you nervous. The type to make you buy some bottles on purpose. Bottle service. Buy the herb lit. 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

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That's when I knew that your heart was starring. 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

0: música dos Faithless a servir de inspiração ao novo single da Bebe Rexha, New Religion, a tocar na nova era também Ellie Goulding, com o novo single Black Prada Dress.
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0: 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Thank you for tuning in with me today. I hope you have been holding up all good this week. I've got a big new episode for you. Okay, turn it up loud and let's go.
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